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0: 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Saturday the 10th of October at The Cause in London. 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

0: basement born.
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0: raised from the HUD.
1: Yes, yes, set of course.
0: Deep in the underground. No hype, no gimmicks, just music with soul.
1: 1 hour in. We're keeping it good.

Good morning, AA3, Centervolt. How are you doing this morning? Coming out crystal clear. Johnny C in the hot seat now, of course, powered by the amazing Home Glaze team. All the W's, homeglaze.co.uk. Of course, anything to do with your doors and windows. Give them a shout. Tell them you're Johnny C, send them your way.

So it's Retro Throwbacks, Johnny C's Night Towels, each and every Thursday. Morning chat, so everyone locking in, locking on. That's a Liquid Ice on the other side of the pond. Big shout out to you, mate. Hope we get catching back next week. He's been doing some covers as well, hasn't he, old Ice Man? Might get him to do one of my early breakfast morning shows. That's you, brother.

beautiful, isn't it? How you all feeling this morning? I hope you're good. Definitely the summer is well and truly over.

Morning shout to the Sire Manaz, you Mogsy. I hope you're locked in this morning, mate. Good, nice to have a little catch up with you in the week, wasn't it? Good to see you getting back into it, mate.

Taking you back there, goody goody, of course. Johnny C's Night Towels, it's the retro throwbacks each and every Thursday morning. We take you back, then back again, then wait.

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0: Indeed, of course. You know the girl noticed me. She noticed me. This was a rather big show. Love Desire. Hope you're feeling fine this morning. Loads and loads and loads of you on the app using the playback facility. We're loving that. Don't forget, you can listen back to the show as soon as it's finished now. Well, literally within about 30, 60 seconds. 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
0: I call myself Right Wally One, so... Who knows? So we try and take that username. It's mine, all right? Pauline Henry's version, of course, Never Knew Love Like This.

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Early morning vibes, Johnny C, of course. That's all the morning crew, all my morning gang. How you doing this morning? Plenty of great music. DJs coming your way today, of course. The originals each and every Thursday. Don't forget, if you want to check a schedule or anything like that, get on the app. Open up the app, you'll see some tabs along the bottom. Full schedule with a calendar in there. I've not tested how far it goes up yet.

Mr. Pasha. And his amazing controller. It says here on the schedule, Stuart Ogilay. Going to be gracing the Legends show this afternoon at 12 o'clock. Closely followed by the big boss, Master Pasha.

making you up to about 4 o'clock, Nace. And we've got the Rouge Alive Drive Time on the big one, Centibles.

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CC Penn is on there, of course. You can just keep on walking.

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Please don't go anywhere, okay? All the sing-along crew.

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Any doors and windows. Get yourselves on all the socials, they're all over the place. Tell them that the JC, Johnny C, sent them your way. Probably get you to pay more. Don't say that. Out to all the crew, Colin, all the gang. Couldn't do it without you.

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Big vocals and rave anthems.

0: So we're going to roll through now to the top of the hour. No ad breaks. We just keep rolling. Keep the music coming.
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0: of course, taking you back with this one, Adante.
1: Feel it. Feel it.
0: Depends who's saying it. This one, a slightly different edit. I think this was on the opposite side. Added some bells and that in it, I think. Made all the difference. Man like Peter P, of course. Heading towards the studio round about now. Peter Pension on his Thursdays. Don't forget, he's got to get his book signed and all that first. He'll be with us at about 7 o'clock, all right?

So many of you come up to me and say about that with the Peter pension. It's hilarious. Why is he ain't give me a whack yet? He does me though, doesn't he, enough? Know what he left me up to this morning. Peter P, the naughty uncle of Centreforce Radio, I'm telling you.

digging through the crates, come across this one in the 883 vaults in the week. Have a little look in there every now and then. Little secret room that no one knows about in the studio.

you back this morning. Morning chat to all the regulars, everyone else that tunes in. Loads of you give me messages each and every week. I love that.

giving you the old school flavours. Don't forget, tomorrow morning, 4 a.m, we do an official Acid House show. We've got all acid breaks under our lots of underground music for you. Like it was back in the day. The old pager days. I bet old Silver Surfer still got his.

But a few of you ask about this one. This is PM Dawn. Re-edit of a Loose Ends track. Special, isn't it?

EP coming up very shortly. Not long left now. Soon flies by, doesn't it? Morning, chat, if you're on the way to work.

send this one out to everyone on the Isle of Tenerife at the moment, getting ready for the big weekend. Loads will be heading out there early. The Eager Beavers. Don't forget, fill yourselves up, Amelia's. Who's going to go for the big brekkie? That'll last me a year, that would. Out to the governor, out to Amelia, Donna, all the crew. Shout out to AD. Don't forget, if you are heading out there, be safe, have fun.

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Favour, Pettifer, Rich Turner locked in from Preston. Out to the Steeplejack, Mr. Freeze is in, bright and early, Gabby of Hatfield, Mike the Wind Jammer. Bruno the Dog, how we doing, man? Lee in Hornchurch, Geyser of Maidstone, out to Kai with a K. I'll blame you for the moonlit sky. Stu in Whitford, how we doing? Back to the London cabbie, loving the opening song, yes. Fine Young Cannibals, he had a wicked voice, that geezer. Roland something, wasn't it? I only want to help you, Roland. Don't blame me, sleeping. Little Dave agrees with that. Spanish John, ole, ole. Nissy and Ramsgate. Morning to Chris Collier. Fleet in Hampshire. Steve in Hemel. The George in St. Ives. Cats and dogs in St. Ives today. That's a Madison locked in South End. No, I nearly read that out wrong as well. It's something else. Chris the Biscuit on the A5 this morning. Jack the Groove. Arthur in Epsom with the massive crew. Stick the Greenkeeper. Tony C and Ben in the ambulance. St. Helier. 12-hour shift. Grecian Chris, good morning.

Big shout to her, Nicola in Chinkford this morning. Hope your daughter's behaving herself up there in Stevenage. Double corner, east side locks in. How we doing this morning? Have you got the roster? Out to Pete, Wayne and Callum. Living the dream in Clearmark. Out to Handsome Cabby, the gift that keeps giving. Yes, I knew you would get on the Google, mate. Yeah. Out to Mr. Grew. Yeah, exactly. You got to go slow with all them deer about, mate. If you hit one of them, could be expensive, could cost you a lot of dough.

Brentwood, the Essex crew. How we doing? I was in Brentwood yesterday, funny enough. Beckett Bain locked it out to the ES Mushroom Division. DJ Billy Boy, Waltham Abbey, how we doing? First flight out of Stansted tomorrow for him. Out of the Tattooed Viking. Yeah, I can't do nothing here, mate. Out to Madison. City Badger locked in Bournemouth.

Tribe Leader, Dark Destroyer locked in. Craig at Tunbridge, out to Corky. Out to Ro Ro Lee.

Sharon. Out to Darkball Corner, yes, mate. Gets you access all areas, that does. Out to Ballsy and Cozy, locked in. Out to Darkball Corner, refer to the roster, okay? It's all in there. Big Baz Chippendale, morning to you, mate. Handsome Cabby, thank you, mate. Well Googled. Out to Ned, Seven Oaks crew. Out to Peaches, locked in. Out to Hemel Kenny. Aaron with a double A.

St. Ives, George. Yes, mate. Keep it going. Only a day to go. You're nearly there, mate. Beckett Blue locked in. Job and knock today. Yes, indeed. So we kicked off Fine Young Cannibals. We had that little Balearic remix of Sleeping in the Satellite into this, The Influence, and Magic. It's magic, lad. We'll take you through to 10. Wet and windy on a Thursday morning here on the Big One Centrefold. We have got reports of a bit of an issue with the app, so the techs are on it. Thank you for letting us know. Morning to the Ninja locked in. As the air fryer, all right. That's a Carl. Careful how we say this. Sanka, the driver. Johnny Roberts, he's got the Brill Cream Bounce. Yes, mate, see you out in Tenerife next week. A long overdue beer, definitely.

Lara. Getting ready for school up in Leeds. Richie Dugmore. Locked in, working over the allotment. He dug more than last week. Oh, dear. Thursday

So we're not long away. We are officially 8 days to Tenerife. Who's getting excited, eh? Can't wait. Who's on my flight? I'm flying out of City Airport on Wednesday morning. Private jet, of course.

Shout out to Mossy Locked In. How you doing, mate? Out to Mr. Spandex. That's a cracker, mate. That's a cracker. Good to see old Frank Carson yesterday. Tricky and Yarm. No, I don't think so, mate. That doesn't work when we do that. A lot of people sending good stuff thinking it's a guilty pleasure when it's not. That's a Tracy. Tracy S. Locked In. How we doing, Tracy? Sounds of Ingram, DJ's D-Light, for those who remember this back in the day. Streetwave Records. That's Helen Loxit. See you in the Reef next week. Hell's Bells. Dino and Joe, the decorators, on the way to Costa del Mowbray to work. Bella Boo's locked in. Can't wait for the Tenerife weekend either.

is it? Ray the Decorator, Eastbourne. Tricky's in yarn today. Yeah, last time I done that, Guilty Pleasure Request Hour, and people sending in like, Luther Vandross is my guilty pleasure. Luther Vandross is not a guilty pleasure, sorry.

Days at the Parky, long gone. Our very own Jamie F. Sunday shouting. He's not in this week, though, I think, are you, mate? Naughty boy. Out to the Big H, Woking Massive. Shouting out to Brad and Pompey.

Marky Boy, just been blown. Oh, pass the Isle of Wight. Muss Index locks it. Bodyworks Gym in Tottenham. See you tonight. All the Dad's Army crew at Gator Boxing Gym. Another session tonight. That's all of them. And Paul. Brockley Park was Tony C's original bar. Cloudy Norfolk. Mungo, listening on the Mixcloud this morning. Yep, we know there's a problem with the app this morning. The techs are on it, mate. Thank you very much. Parties in Central Park, East Ham. Mark, yes, I remember them. That weren't so long ago. Remember seeing Sister Sledge there, if I remember. Mick from Holmchurch.

them old men with the dirty raincoats on as well. Out to Marky Boy, Rocky the Hornet, Orbital Jenny, Spanish Pat, Olé Spanish Pat, shout to the Swanley Park, Massive, they're locked in this morning, along with Ambulance Chris, Vicky Park for him, Danny in Harlow, Steve Bullside in Zante, Grange Park in Kilburn for Lau, back in Tear, as we continue with your Thursday morning, the classic Earth, Wind and Fire.

absolute tune change. 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That explains all the speedos you've got made, obviously. Parslow's Park in Dagenham.

0: Gary Bacon, rendering in the rain near France. Lisa C, how we doing? May B of Finland locks in. Yes, mate, at the moment winner. That's Andrea Leon C. Had a park opposite her house.
1: I can't hide my emotion.
0: Bit too much information there. Thank you. That's OG Lee. Yes, we know, thank you.
1: There was no one to get me through the night.
0: We know there's a bug with the app this morning.
1: So much
0: the technicians are working on it as we speak. Okay, thanks.

Tony Double, Tony Double. I'm messing with my mind. Harry and Evie, first date tonight. Hope it goes well. So satisfied. Silver Surfer, Chesham Golf Park, chased by the ranger for grabbing the golf balls, and that was last week. Oh dear, mate. Here's shout out to the gorgeous Steve, Shia and Greg on the way to Tenerife, safe journey. Out to the Burgers, Woodside Park, Watford. That's it, Gabby. Yes, a guilty pleasure. Morning to Colin, the Home Glaze crew. How we doing? Not forgetting Limp Mode Dave. Hope he's limping along this morning somewhere. That's all the crew. Gravel Lane. Donkey in Guildford. No, mate, you're the first one to bring up the food subject. You're going to dump manure on your own doorstep this morning. Right, we're going to roll into a short ad break on the other side. Let's see where we go. It's quite pleasant, that first hour, actually, wasn't it? Some tunes not played for a long time. We'll see where we go next hour. Just make sure you keep it locked.

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11: 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That's containers, the number four.

back to the other side. That was quick, wasn't it? Just about got back in time with me Nescafe. Other coffees are available, of course. Welcome back to the other side. That's a step in Phuket. West Ham Park back in the day. Plushit Grove. Yes, mate. I used to go over there as well.

morning, Joe Kensai. Good morning to you. Out to Annie. Out to Carly, the Steely Sisters. Loxie, looking forward to seeing you all next week. Out to Kev, the Angry Painter. Yes, mate. Shout to a Westerly Rescue Team. Nat, the Painter's locked in. Now painting. Playing to Tenerife tonight. We'll see you out there. God, you're going early, and you had to nick the Iceman. Looking forward to sunshine.

0: Big Jack Pengo service station, Stoke-on-Trent. I drove past her at the weekend. I was going to pop in. I was running late, though. Pelican Pete, Stanford Noah. No matter how you treat me. Rody and Gaz, the Kirk Tavern, Stephen Phuket.
1: Never, no, I'll never, baby, I'm never.
0: Andy Whitworth, Clacton on Sea, on a grand tour around the UK, in the motorhome, lovely. Brian the Hammer Taylor, Lau and Mel, in the prison for the day. OG Lee, shout to her. Little Johnny, out of Squirty Nick, still in bed. He had another rough night. Wayne in Chelmsford, how we doing? Love Day Brothers, locked in. To Darren, no mate.

So we open up very apt for a breakfast show. Sound of Coffee, Never Stop Loving You, into a classic from Maze and the late, great Frankie Beverly on your Thursday morning. Hope you're well. Hope you're keeping out of the rain today. Little bit of a chill in the air as well. Autumn is well and truly on the way, isn't it?

Locked in all day. Thanks for letting us know. Double corner locked in east side. Rostered up for the day. Speedo Steve, Shepherd's Bush. Two-stroke Mike, top of the morning.

That's an alley in St. Evenage watching on Mixcloud as the app isn't working. Yep, we know. There's a few bugs this morning. The techs are on it. Thanks to everyone letting us know. Luckily, we got a backup. There's the Mixcloud. There's also Garden Radio as well, Alexa, and various other platforms you can listen on or watch on if you're Natalie and Stevie. Yeah. I feel her staring at me now. Hello. That's a Darren again. Yes, mate. You have to sort out with Max. Dan Dawson. That's a Jetlag J. Crazy Maisie decorating in Headley Down. Deep Fried Dave's locked in. How we doing, mate? Hope you're well. Out to you and the crew. As we go from amazing to this, remembers this collage. Romeo, where's Juliet? Run off with the postman, I reckon.

Index King, yes indeed, mate. That's a Sam Alfie, Rob and Rizzo coining it in Southend. Smashing the trench block, whatever that means. Thanks for letting us know. G-Man Taxi's in, how we doing, mate? So first time check of this morning. Shall we do it? 8:20, or 8:21 and 3 seconds on your Thursday morning. Just after the 9 o'clock, we've got the sunshine reggae. It's going to be a hard job trying to bring the sun out today, but we'll give it a go, eh? A little weather report later as well. Bit of traffic for you if you're driving down the road and there's lots of cars stopped in front of you and you're not moving very, very fast or just crawling along at a standstill, you are in a traffic jam, okay? If it's nice and clear and you're driving nicely, then there's no traffic jam, all right? I hope that's cleared that one up for you. Especially Gabby, he likes that one. Chateau Ling's Tall Paul. The Bramo crew locked in this morning. How we doing?

Hutton. Stuart Brown, Rainy Loughborough, the Trucking Round Town. B. Sands John, happy Thursday to you, Matt. Big barbecue, Matt. Wet and breezy and have

Lopsy definitely needs a little sunshine again this morning. Marcus, in a rather wet and miserable Colville in Leicestershire. Welcome to the family, Marcus. Nice to have you on board. Lead Hammer Lopsy. Yes, it has been. Thank you very much.

other things as well. I need a soul girl loving this M2Me and her prime time. Before that, we had a Cool Million back from what? Featuring someone or other. Is it Eugene Wilde, I think, was on the vocal of that, if I remember well. No doubt someone would Google it, someone in their anorak today. I wonder who that would be. Simon Matlock's it. DJ Beach. Yep, we know. Thank you, Zogsberger Band Crew. Ruby Doo's dog grooming in Rayleigh, Chrissy R. Happy Thursday to you, mate. Out to the Palmer Baby, Mike and Team Jenko locked in. Working.

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That one, Direct Drive, Past Paper Love. Moving into Total Contrast, out to the A10 Aircon crew, Pablo and the Rat Boy locked in this morning. How we doing? Shauna, the Black Hat Bombers locked in as well. That's all the Wakes crew. How we doing? The Locks and Loading Thursday morning, your breakfast business. Peter P, we roll till 10 a.m. Powered by Containers for Sal on your Thursday morning. 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Gabby in Hatfield swinging his pants. Thanks for letting me know, mate. Gary Bacon's on the calf. What do you think he's having? I don't care, mate. We're not doing food today. Good morning, Mixclouders. How are we doing?

There you go, a bit of a Total Contrast, taking a little time to get it right as they did back then. Into another classic from then, not played for a long time, bit of Howard Johnson, So Fine. Shout out to Dickie the Painter, DSP, second place Chase, how we doing, mate? Handsome cabbie, he learned to ride his first bike in Vicky Park, a little tomahawk, no lie, it was a chipper. Medicine Man rained off today. Down the spoons he goes.

prawn booner for breakfast, blimey. Spanish John Ole. Yeah, mate, remember Solid Soul back in the day? Out to the Medicine Man. He's having a nice pasty on the way home. 54 years old, having chicken Kiev for the first time tonight for QPR Dens. Not had chicken Kiev, mate. Come on, you ain't lived. Wetter than an otter's pocket, poolside in New Haven, DJ Beach.

you want to call it. We'll be back on the other side, your sunshine reggae coming in. And then we'll pump it up a bit as we head in towards 10 o'clock in Tenerife, Mr. Pash's Time Tunnel. Incoming this morning, we're powered by Containers for Sound. Out to OJ, thank you, mate. Out to Maria St. Alban, saw Imagination in Dubai in the late 90s. And she was on stage dancing with them. There we go. Meet the Brick Lane at Krusty Corner. Oh, I don't like the sound of Krusty Corner. Out to Darren and his best mate, Harry, GBC Van Crew. They're locked on this morning. We hope you're well.

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Yep, welcome back to the other side. We take it down for a couple with your sunshine reggae. If we do bring the sun out, let us know. 07709 333 883. Let's get that sunshine up. Come on.

welcome back to everyone on the app. The app is now up and running again. Thanks to everyone for letting us know this morning. Leave me the love you give to me. We'll free. Mother Love Day, yes indeed.

0: Sean the Nose, Nicky the Duck, Alfie the Hare, Delroy Plastic Governor. Not forgetting the rest of the crew. It's Mark's birthday as well, Estegan Plastering Crew. Mark's off to get plastered. Happy birthday, mate. Daniel Holiday. Yes, it is, mate. Out to Smudge at the Hammer of Hemel. Locked in. Out to the lads at Fortis Construction. Good morning to the Duke of Sussex.
1: Get up, get up, get up, get up.
0: 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Lovely.
1: Wake up, wake up, wake up, wake up, 'cause you do it right. Get up, get up, get up.
0: Shout to the mighty Quinn, locked in. That's Lisa H of Barking Dixie Fried Chicken.
1: Wake up, wake up, wake up, 'cause you do it right.
0: Millwall Mark locked in. How we doing, mate?

Mrs. Lily this weekend. Let's hope she says yes, mate. Let us know next week how you get on. The Millwall Car SC9 crew driving on the A2 today. Neil Bendwell off to Marrakesh for a week. How to you, Anita and Tracy. Have a great time, mate. See you on the

to driving this morning. Safe journey. Now there you go, Dennis Brown. We kicked off with Healing in Vain. And we'll finish off with the late, great Gregory Isaacs. Last one for your free Sunshine Reggae this week.

Big shout to Dirty Barry locked in. Not so sunny Edgeware. Sure. Out to the Wonky Donkey. Thanks, mate. Happy birthday to Bards locked in. Hope you well. Have a good day, mate. To the Lion-O. Sun coming out today is the Orange Sun Kiss. Remember that? No, before my time, mate. Remember Kiora? Morning to Scotty, the Cool Flow crew. Hope you're well. Don't forget, Cool Flow merch available from our website. Right, let's set the tempo up a little bit as we head towards 10 o'clock. Guaranteed sunshine in Tenerife. We missed the Pasha this morning and the time tunnel. He'll take you up to 12. 12 o'clock, we're off to the Midlands to our studio up there for Stuart Ogilvy today. 2 o'clock, we're back to London with Max Heiser. Four o'clock, we're back off to Birmingham.

slogged it. Struggling with the sunshine for him. That's Cockney Pete, sunny in Hull. There we go. That's a Momo. What are you thanking him for? He's not even up yet. Dear. That's the Jammo locked in. Morning to you, mate.

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That's a Lewis of Cambridge. Pink Ladies locked in, soaked in gin in Abridge this morning.

to luck with them. Very own Josh Watts locked in. Yes, indeed, mate. All about Dangerous. It's a old track. Roger used to play that back in the day. Loving the new mix of that. It dropped about, I don't know, 5 or 6 weeks ago now. That's a Josh Watts. Catch him House of Breakfast every Monday, 6 a.m. kicking off the week here on the big one. Centre Force. That's a JD and Sean on their wedding anniversary today. Off to Mallorca.

massive as well. Rob, Mark and all the MB Loft crew, how we doing? Steve, PT, cloud bathing in Barcelona. Out to the wife from Tadworth, Alabama.

careful. Very sunny Stoke on Trent, 7 days and counting for Andrea in Stoke. Out to Kerry, Gary and Richard in Denmark, the sun's out. Rainy cats and dogs in Canvey Islands. Out to the Mossy, sun out in Warrington, Nige, 10-10 locked in. He's about to ask the wife to put sun cream on poolside. And Talia.

the wonky donkey always gets it wrong, though, doesn't he, mate? Out to Michael Fish. Rooster Pride Construction locks in the Brentwood gang. Stevie Briggs, loving the vibes this morning. Thank you, mate. Out to Dodgy Dave. Good morning. Out to the Crest Boys, cutting shapes in Genoa, keeping the lights on. Alexa, volume 10, Wayne in Chelmsford. Billy the Builder, cousin of Bob, still locked in. Out to Collier Road, Chris, the original. Seven Sleeps, still Tenerife. Or three if you're an insomniac. Wayne in Chelmsford. It stopped raining in Bow, east side. Thank you for letting me know it's raining in Bow. Here we go. Morning to all our Mixcloud crew this morning as well. We hope you

to Wayne said it stopped raining now. Thanks for letting me know. Out to the S&C crew. Working hard, making people's kitchens dreams a reality. Sounds like an advert, mate. Get in touch with Darren at centrefulseradio.com. Out to the Bracknell Muzza, Gaz and the Toffee, Collins. I remember Toffee back in the days. You'd pull all your fillings out as a kid. You used to have to get on them big slabs with a toffee hammer to break it up. Out to the old school raver. Or did I imagine that? I don't know. Out to Bruno the dog locked in up in Liverpool. Hope you're well to the Northwest crew. Bob the plumber's locked in at Aylesbury. Still looking for the duck. Scouse Scott's in a Costco with a massive tin of Werther's originals. Old Chris from Collier Row. I'd love them. Morning to Crete from Daryl and Marion. Have a great time out there. Out of the bloomers, he's ringing in the rain, not

And James is nice and cosy in the local Witherspoon. Down in Epsom. Sun's out in Poland. Thanks for letting us know. That's to the Polish crew. Dobra, dobra.

Cats of Mungo singing, singing in the rain. We go from that to a bit of dripping and dropping with the rain. Chris and Sean on the custard creams in Kingston. Sausage girl locked in. Big up Al all the way from Tenerife. We're off to Tenerife straight after. Me to

it out to Gossie and the boys working in Harpenden, Danny the Hammer. That's Liz in Forest Gate, East Side, yes. Out to the treble three, let us know your name, mate. Waiting for the train.

Little Kaz in Brighton this weekend, having a 60th birthday. Enjoy. Cider Tyler off to see Sam Supplier on his boat with Lisa Kay. That's Paul in Wellham Green, lost a filling eating a spangle once. Yuli Richardson, top of the morning to you, mate.

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1: Big H Awoken Massive, thank you, mate. Ray, the bus driver, Tilbury Docks.

the Maltese Monkey off to do a 12,000 foot tandem jump. Local disabled children's school on Sunday. Out to Jimmy the Pretender Plasterer, working for Dan the Hammer. Out to the Maltese Monkey. We cannot do that, unfortunately, mate. Sorry. We are regulated, if you know what I mean.

family come together with stuff like that. Mr. Pasha on the way. He'll take you through till midday. Midday, Stuart O'Jalay. Back to London, 2 o'clock. Max Isaac in today. 4 o'clock, we're back off to Birmingham with the Rue J. 6 o'clock, your boy Verdi's in. 8 o'clock, Joe from Preston. 10 o'clock, Jake and Frank rinsing out the last bit of your Thursday as we head towards the weekend. I'll see some of you in the Welsh Harp on Saturday.

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0: 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Saturday the 10th of October at the Cause in London. 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

This goes out to the Andy Orr WhatsApp Time Tunnel crew. How you doing? Good morning. Also going to go out to the MYMT Sunday Rider Scooter Club. How are you today? Little Legs Western as well.

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He says it's wet. Well, are you ready? But he's still selling vests. Well, are you ready? And umbrellas. That's a new one. Yeah, we got it right. Big shout to the

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1: Hey, I see. How easy was that? Love it when the family come in and say hello. Reach out to the Stiffer Clays, massive. How we all do.

0: 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How you doing? The in crowd as well.
1: Fade away. Try to dig what we are.
0: Message out to Lee and

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I've got loads here. I've got Scott, Keys Langley, how you doing? Mother Love Day, Carl as well. I've got the SAP boys, Rachel.

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She's packing Dundee Debs. 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

Way 80s of Modern Hall, Scooter Club, Buzz on Scooter Club, Plymouth Scooter Scene, Generations, Bits of Bob Scooters, Doncaster Hunters, I've got the Furret Scooterists, the Driffield Midnight Runners, Scooters and Rally and Tunes, Gladiators of Mold, Mayor, Tavern Mods, Scooter Boys, Yorkshire Scooter Alliance, Worcestershire,

Evans as well. Surrey Scooter Scene, Renegade Scooter 7, is that the 7 Renegade Scooter Riders? The Scooter Crew, Basildon, the Basildon Scooter Club, Vespa 1, 2, 3, 4. The last few, hold tight. Whips Crosses.

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Some Dockers Derby or something. 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
1: Okay, I've got Mark, our builder supports West Ham, and he wants to centre force West Ham song.
0: Well, listen,
1: I have to talk to Aim Beats about that. How are you? He's got his wristband.
0: To the rockin'est, rock steady beat.
1: Morning, Matt Cox, how you doing?

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1: blessed. He's looking sorry for himself.
2: Good morning, you beautiful lot.
1: Nice. How are we, Centre Force? Hope you're all keeping well. Thought I'd pop in and say, like, we've got a man down, I've broken my wrist. Feeling sorry for myself.
3: This must be catchy, because Daryl D, he's broke his wrist as well.
2: Don't you worry, I'm a trained professional. I can still DJ with one arm, don't worry about that.
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That sounds like football with me. In the morning. 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They're looking for me. 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
1: 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I love it when the family come in. 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
2: 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You should be here. Hi, Mum, as well.
1: They say you want to be left alone.
2: Love it when I will arrive.

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side of Tyler, how you doing as well? Dr. Nick, Jimmy, Colchester, George Kingsley locking in. How we

Stephen Ogilvy waiting in the wings. Stuart, have a great day today, mate. Stuart Ogilvy waiting. I've got some of his remix. I've got some of Stuart's remixes. They're good. Even Fletch says they are.

I mean, big shout to each and every one of you. They're all coming football with me Saturday. See, I've got my little firm to me right of me. They're coming with me Saturday. Big shout to St. George in St. George in.

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0: 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Saturday the 10th of October at the Cause in London. 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

I just honestly, this one's been going down a storm. Absolute sing-along anthem. Right, are you on the tools, in the kitchen, in the cabs? Sing this one.

0: as ever, massive love, Daniel Holliday. 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
1: I know they hurt you, baby.
0: Who is on his gym session? Who else is in the gym? Of course, essential listening back through the app.

Yes, yes, Pad, thanks for the check-in. Glad you're loving the tunes. Big shout-out to Paul, who is grafting from Pads in Stamford. 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
2: Oh, yeah. All right. All right, check this out. 1, 2, 3, in the place to be, as it is plain to see, he is DJ Run, and I am DMC. Funky Fresh for 1983, DJ Jam Master J, inside the place with all the bass, he needs to find a trace, and he came here tonight to get on your case, and we are the crush grooving, the body moving, the record making, and the record breaking, and it goes a little something like this.
0: Centre force, what you say? Cheeky, right?

Warms Mark, yes bro, big game, big game. Nice one, Ewan. 10 minutes away from Canary Wharf. Who's feeling the vibe today?

the Romford Undateables, is that? I'm not sure, but that is. Lisa C, feeling the love. Yes, Dale. Big shout out to Dale.

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Right, let's drop some more exclusives for you up until the ads. Let's go. 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

out and about. If you've not met me out and about yet, you need to get in a mixer over at a Centrefour show. It'd be great to see you all. Check this mashup going. First play on Centrefour. Wait for the

0: So Rich the Villa fan is done for the day and chilling at home in Hail Zoeing. Shout out to Saskia from Eddie in the Borough.
1: Show you what love can do.
0: Who expected that E-Samba switch up then? Let's go.

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Big love for the check-in. 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

0: in Wokingham.
1: Thanks to the positive vibes, my mates. 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
0: Yes, Lewis. Loving the energy. Big mashup in the background. How many samples can you hear? Big G means the world, mate. 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I'm glad your day is getting better, amigo. Keep the tea from Bali. Hello, mate. You are officially the furthest away. What part of Bali are you in? I need some more context. Shout out to Pride Construction Boys in Farnham Grafting on site. Big love, guys. Good afternoon to Dave Tyler. Thanks for the message.

Charlie means the world, mate. Thanks for the positive vibes. Keith, the team's on holiday for the year, but you've still not said what part, you rascal. Shout out to Liam and Ethan, who are at Anvil Gym. Crank it up, lads.

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0: 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Saturday the 10th of October at the Cause in London. 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The dance floor is waiting.
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So here we go in the second hour with me, Stuart Ogilvie, for the Turbo Thursday. And before the break, I asked you, what were your top three old school aftershaves or perfumes? So Toddy's got in touch, Ultraviolet, Fahrenheit and Dew. Mate, Ultraviolet, I don't remember Fahrenheit, how good was that? Never failed.

Russell. Yeah, we're talking. Dazza and Basil and his locks in the love of the tunes. Aramid, Kuros, CK1, Paul Smith. Grab some dollar, you Dazza. Working at the Port Royal. Do me anyway. Right, Paul Smith, that was a treat.

0: Once again, an exclusive set starter. 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
1: not
0: this.
1: Everyone understands house music. 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

Camps Gentlemen, CK1. 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Bruce Stratos. Nice one, Dal. Brady from Clacton on Sea. Nice one, Kev, the angry painter. Who said I'm making his day less angry, I presume, and better? Nice one, pal. Nice one, Steve C. Donkey and Guildford.

two absolutely classic tracks I put together here. Hope you love it. Let me know what you think of this one. Would it go off? Can't wait for the Centerfold crew to have it. Wayne in Chelmsford, Aftershave, CK1, Paul Smith, Wayne, Don Spoon, has sent me a picture of Kieran. Too much information, bro.

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Nice one, Heather. And a big shout out to your Uncle Neil, who's in San Sebastian to watch the Cherries Bournemouth. What a great day that's going to be, by the way. Big shout out to Ken and Charlie and Crawley Grafton before the holidays this weekend. Enjoy your holidays.

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Luke and Camel are dodging the rain on the scaffold in Portsmouth. 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

es gut. 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

won't be in Tenerife this year, but I've already booked it in with my brother, Master Pasha. For next year, 2027, I'm landing, guys, I'm landing.

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0: 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Saturday the 10th of October at the Cause in London. 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The dance floor is waiting.
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1: Oh, my. 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
0: Stop acting like you don't know. Add to the beat, Lock City, ZB Johnson, Lewis in Cambridge. We are sat in Lou.

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Birthday.

on is Devin Kane, sending this one to the Gunner as well. Locked on, fishing away out to the Jack Warren, out to Richards, out to Paul. Can't wait to shake your leg at Signal City. Love from Jody. Who's ready for the calls? Who's ready for the weekender? 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

to the dance out there. Part of the job, innit? 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That was

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0: Signal City, the party everyone's talking about. Saturday the 10th of October at the Cause in London. 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We're now down to the last handful of tickets, so grab yours while you can. 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The dance floor is waiting.
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16: What is going on, Centreforce family? The weekend's truly in sight, the drive home is on, and Rude Thursdays is now officially in session. I'm Rude J, locking you in from now till 6 o'clock. I'm going to send a shout out to Max Isaac for a massive 2 hours. But right now, it's time to turn up the heat. We've got a 2-hour music marathon ahead, spanning the absolute best in house music. Tonight, we're kicking things off with an hour of those massive timeless anthems.

Need the Dark Destroyer, big up Ruge. Ron with you all the way. I'm very well, thank you. And Mark the Spark in Warrington. Good to know you're with me today.

Now, where it records and displays your total listening time. Personally, I love that. So I want you to send your screenshots into the studio right now. And let's see who the true Centrefours diehards really are. If you're just joining us, I am Rude J

Atiras on Spaced Invader. I'll be performing with Atiras at a forthcoming ADE Amsterdam dance event for Phoenix Music

it is. Firefly and Jamie, Can't Wait for Wednesday, look forward to partying at Kahlua Beach. Shout out to Rupert in Rootslip.

Les Goiru. And very well, thank you. Anita from Canterbury. How are you? Trezor Dubbo, 45 hours, 50 minutes. Listening time on the new Centreforce app. Dangerous Dan on 14 hours, 32 minutes.

guys love Centerfort. The Love Day Brothers. Harry, the other half of the Love Day Brothers, fucking up the overtime to spend in Tenerife.

love it. Improved Centre Force, born and bred from the start, brother. Love that. Oh, wow. Digger, 199 hours and 4 minutes. Do you sleep with Centre Force on?

sounds like a right centre force pie, that one. Tim Davey, 41 hours, 33 minutes on the app. And Brett Leon C, 257 hours, 46 minutes. He basically lives on centre force. Love that. You're the winner today so far. Lee the Hammer, 39 hours, 54 minutes. Right now, though, happy birthday to the Ux, Mike Uxred, from myself and everyone at centre force.

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Mark Knight and Christoph. Yabisa, big one on Tool Room Records. Shout out to Mr. Grew, banging brother, big up yourself, and DJ Omni, oi oi, over in Great Yarmouth. Leah Rubin said every day should be a rude day.

Nicole Powell Stay. Really soon. And Who Plays Records? Turn this one up.

Dawsey said it's grateful for the app. Keeps missing bits of the show, can listen back later. Such a great app. And I'll keep banging on about it, but it really, really is. Shoot from Wickford, locked in, locked on. You always are, mate. You always are, my friend. And Dina Hammer, love the Roo Show, quality tunes. We're right now, freshest tunes.

Sounds right now. Groove Armada, Grummer Funk. I see you, baby. And this is DJ Boring on the remix. This track is anything but boring. Right, London Crew.

anybody that drops me a message in my inbox on Instagram. Unlimited. Drop me a message. RuJ_music. And if you're in London and you're available 26th of September at the Gallery London, you can come to Cash Only's Chronicles.

Demi from Teesside, shout out. Saskia from Eddie in the Borough, again. Cat said, what a show this afternoon, Room. Massive live. Thank you. Glad you've enjoyed yourself. Right, finish your last minute shout outs, requests, dedications. Hit me up in the comments.

I say this one took the roof. Off Gasworks Birmingham, I mean it. Red Carpet, All Right versus Finally, Stu Ogilvie, and the re-edit.

start with a bang. Rue J, Cash Only, Fill My Needs. This releases at midnight tonight on Tallroom Records. 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

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That brings us to the finish line. Last minute shouts. 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
0: 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Saturday the 10th of October at the Cause in London. 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

close this one. You lot are going to know it. We're getting phases of tunes right, and I just play them out non-stop. And this one's the current one. This one's for you, Centerfalls. Don't go nowhere after the break. I'll catch you right after the...

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0: 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Saturday the 10th of October at the Cause in London. 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

Yes, yes, boys. Yes, yes, Graham. 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We are buzzing.

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0: 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Saturday the 10th of October at The Cause in London. 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

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If you haven't tried it already, check it out. That's Brett and Leon C, Loveday Brothers, Reef Inbound. Oh yes, can't wait, mate. Looking forward to seeing you guys there. That's a Millwall Dowboy, Wifey Sally Animo, West Ham Sigh.

Martin and Woody in Plaistow. How we doing, mate? Saying good morning, Glenn. Not used to being on this time of night. No, not me. Looking forward to your tunes. I'm going to give a big shout out, please, to the Mrs. K for a lovely day at Chessington today for my birthday that's on Saturday. Happy birthday, Woody, for Saturday.

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Give me something to dance to. Give me something to dance to. Give me something to dance to. Give me something to dance. Give me something to dance. 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Give me something to dance.

Live is almost upon us. If you're heading out there over the next few days, I'll see you there. Really looking forward to it. Check out the socials if you're heading that way and you want some tickets, day passes and weekend passes. Check out the socials. That's not enough. Signal City, Saturday the 10th of October, 2 till 10pm. And we're going off to the races. Centre Force Stiley, of course, Halloween special.